matter than sharp, as I would say. You hit the man for 3 million right through your thirds. Cool breeze ain't that baby cold, you know?

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1: Where you call I man for? After I man now Chester.
0: I want you to check out the greatest karate expert.
1: Oh,
0: Wang Yu in the bells of death. Yeah. Me say the man fist them coming like iron.
1: My lion.
0: He's heavy.

0: Sometime it might happen to you. Especially when you're young in New York. But once upon a time, this place was the wild frontier. And every youngster who was fast on the draw showed up on these streets to try his hand. Anyway, the story you are about to see isn't true. But it isn't false either. Any resemblance between the characters and events depicted here and reality is purely magical.
1: And now, the night time.

0: I'm with it. Nothing to eat, not a biscuit. Nothing to lose, I can risk it.
1: We will return to the program very shortly.
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0: Director Deutsch, as a former Los Angeles police narcotics detective, that the agency has dealt drugs throughout this country for a long time.
1: The gravest domestic threat facing our nation today is drugs. And we, as your government, are going to keep giving them to you.
2: Drug abuse is a repudiation of everything America is. And that's why we have decided to get you even more hooked. Don't dare to resist.
3: We just might fly about something. We just might die about something. Big bro, he high off something.

energy, like you was just another casualty, haphazardly walking out of your life so casually, like you never truly held me down a day in your life. All I gave you was pain, but all you gave me was right. Should've made you my wife, but you should spit in my face. I should've gave you my best, instead I came with disgrace. Any excuses I could make fall short of justification. They always just an ingrate, elated with newfound validation. Impatient to denigrate something potentially so sacred. Secretly afraid of pain, making you carry the weight of my past anguish. 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Wow. 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Instead I'm filling you with doubt, my love, you better off without it. Nah, that was pitiful.

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1: 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After I man now, Chester.
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1: Oh.
2: Wang Yu in the Bells of Death.
3: Yeah.
2: Me say the man fist them coming like
1: iron. My lion.
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